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Expose yourself, what you say, this wonderful world. Lovely, funny. World with your own watching eyes and experience. We are only for knowledge. That's the beauty.

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0: Te, lo ji.

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Lovely, funny. 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We are only born that way. That's the beauty.